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2: 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In 2019, 52 children died of heat stroke because they were left or became trapped in a hot car. It's important for everyone to understand that children are more vulnerable to heat stroke and that all hot car deaths are preventable. A child's body temperature rises 3 to 5 times faster than an adult's. 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Heat stroke begins when the core body temperature reaches about 104 degrees. A core body temperature of 107 degrees is lethal. 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
1: 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In 2019, 52 children died of heat stroke because they were left or became trapped in a hot car. It's important for everyone to understand that children are more vulnerable to heat stroke and that all hot car deaths are preventable. A child's body temperature rises 3 to 5 times faster than an adult's. 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Heat stroke begins when the core body temperature reaches about 104 degrees. A core body temperature of 107 degrees is lethal. 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
1: 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In 2019, 52 children died of heat stroke because they were left or became trapped in a hot car. It's important for everyone to understand that children are more vulnerable to heat stroke and that all hot car deaths are preventable. A child's body temperature rises 3 to 5 times faster than an adult's. 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Heat stroke begins when the core body temperature reaches about 104 degrees. A core body temperature of 107 degrees is lethal. 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
0: Which we do.
1: And he's waiting for me to say the whole idea is preposterous.
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1: Right away, sir.
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1: For today, we are expecting those high temperatures across the valley to be reaching 98 degrees with some clouds throughout the morning and then mainly sunny skies throughout the afternoon. Wind speeds are expected to be traveling between 15 to 25 miles per hour. And for tomorrow on Friday to start off that weekend, those high temperatures will be reaching 99 degrees and those lows dropping down to 79. For more information on these weather conditions, be sure to tune in weekday mornings and midday and every night at 9 only here on Fox News, Rio Grande Valley. I'm Robin Gwen wishing you a great and safe Thursday.
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That sounds good, right? For lunch? 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It's coming up in just a little bit. 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

0: The Commodores. I want a 7.9 RGV FM. All right. So listen up. Today is the 25th. And you know what? If you or someone you know is looking to become a Border Patrol agent, well, the U.S. Border Patrol Agency is hiring. The U.S. Border Patrol information sessions are happening. You've got another one coming up. It's been happening June the 9th, the 16th, 22nd. And there's another one coming up on June the 30th at the South McAllen office on Tuesday from 9 a.m. to 12 p.m. U.S. Border Patrol information session for people that want to apply, that want to become a Border Patrol agent. Qualifications for employment eligibility include being a U.S. citizen with a valid driver's license, 1 year of full-time work experience, or a bachelor's degree with a 3.0 GPA. Have resided in the U.S. for at least 3 of the last 5 years, military exception. Referred for selection prior to your 40th birthday, waiver for veterans. No drug use within the last 2 years. You can go to workintexas.com, workintexas.com to find out some more info. You definitely want to show up Tuesday, June the 30th. That's this coming week. Next Tuesday, yeah, already. So you can get in to becoming a Border Patrol agent. Go there, South McAllen office. Look it up, Border Patrol Agency, South McAllen office. 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

0: 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Ella Langley. We're going to be out and about this weekend. We're going to be over at Burt Ogden Auto Group, Burt Ogden Subaru and Mazda on Saturday. Yes, you've got to join us. We're going to have some great deals. We're going to have some food, goodies, all kinds of stuff. But you got to make it out there. That's on the corner of Trenton and Business 281. On Saturday, we'll be kicking it off at 10 o'clock in the morning from 10 to 12. And then from 12 to 2, we'll be at Mazda, from Subaru to Mazda, right there in the same area. Go out there, join me, hang out with me. We have a lot of fun out there with all the guys, with Robert and everybody there that is going to get you into the car of your dreams. But you got to show up this Saturday from 10 to 2 with 107.9 RGBFM.
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0: the 80s at 8, and it is time to give you today's Chicken Salad Factory flavor of the day. All right, so you know how we do this, right? I give you a Chicken Salad Factory flavor of the day right now, and then before 12 o'clock, I'm going to ask for the ninth caller. You call me up, and you give me today's flavor of the day, and then I give you, you get it right, I give you a $30 gift certificate. And you can use it at any time. At any of their locations. They're in McAllen, Donna, Edinburgh, and in Mission. All right, here we go. Here we go. I'm going to make it really easy. They've got 17 different flavors, man. You got to go and try them all. All of them. Today's Chicken Salad Factory flavor of the day is chipotle. Oh, that's it. Just chipotle. Just not right now. Not, no, I don't need the ninth caller right now. I just need you to write it down, remember it, memorize it. And before 12, I'm going to ask for the ninth caller. Not right now, though. 107.9 RGBFM. Keep it right here. Don't go away.
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3: It's looking more and more like the Taylor Swift, Travis Kelce wedding really is going to be happening at Madison Square Garden next weekend. City Hall confirmed that a permit application was filed to close off surrounding streets from July the 2nd to July the 4th. There will also be a public tent set up outside the venue that will hold 500 to 1,000 attendees. The wedding is speculated to go down next Friday, July the 3rd. A source says Kansas City Chiefs players have reservations at a Marriott in Midtown around the wedding day, too. In other news, San Francisco 49ers tight end George Kittle says Taylor and Travis told everyone absolutely no gifts. But he wants to give one to Travis anyway. He says, I was thinking, Travis for some reason likes old coins, so I might get him an old coin. Sounds expensive too. So yeah, permits were filed for street closures for the Taylor-Travis wedding weekend that's happening on the 3rd. You know it's going to be all over social media, all over the place. So we'll see how that goes down. That's your Celebrity Cheese on 107.9 RGVFM.
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8: 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Happy Thursday. Robin Gwen here from Fox News, Rio Grande Valley, giving you that full weather update. For today, we are expecting those high temperatures across the valley to be reaching 98 degrees with some clouds throughout the morning and then mainly sunny skies throughout the afternoon. Wind speeds are expected to be traveling between 15 to 25 miles per hour. And for tomorrow on Friday to start off that weekend, those high temperatures will be reaching 99 degrees and those lows dropping down to 79. For more information on these weather conditions, be sure to tune in weekday mornings and midday and every night at 9 only here on Fox News, Rio Grande Valley. I'm Robin Gwen wishing you a great and safe Thursday.
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0: 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More music, more variety. Here's Roxy in the morning with the RGV story of the hour.
1: You know, when I read this, I felt the pain. I just felt pain in my eyes. Some people love, you know, to get a massage, even the massage gun, right? You know, you have pain, your body, like, get the massage gun. Well, for some reason, a young man in his 20s in Scotland thought that a massage gun might be able to improve his tired eyes. His that sounds so painful. His eyes. He used the massage gun on his eyes. The man went to the ophthalmologist complaining of increasing floaters and flashing lights in his right eye over about a week. He said he hadn't had any eye or head injuries and that his family didn't have a history of eye disorders. The doctors took a close look and saw that both his eyes were in terrible shape. In his right eye, he had multiple retinal tears, widespread bruising, and a condition called retinal dialysis. In his left eye, he had widespread bruising and 6 full thickness rips in his retina. Oh, that sounds so painful. I'm holding my eyes. They questioned him because clearly something happened. Like, did you get beat up? What happened? Who hit you in your eyes? He's like, no, I didn't get beat up. I mean, my family's fine. Like, we're good. And there's no history. Then he's like, oh, I remember. He admitted he had been trying to soothe his tired eyes with a massage gun weekly for the past 3 months. It was a gun, one of those massage guns, handheld guns with a small head attachment shaped like a bullet. One of those. I thought maybe, was he on drugs? Does he have some kind of psychotic condition or something? No, none of that. He's a totally normal, sane guy. Thankfully, he's going to be okay. But it was close. The doctors used laser treatments to mend the retinal tears and seal the break. His vision was preserved despite the injuries having a high risk of progressing to blindness. Oh my goodness. Who? I mean, maybe the first time you're like, let's see, is this going to make my eyes feel better? But after that, it's got to hurt. I won't even try it. Like, don't use a massage gun on your eyeballs. Just don't do it. Now they're going to have to put that as a disclaimer on the box because of him. That sounds so painful. And, you know, he probably thought, man, this massage gun feels good. He used it on his back, on his body. He was like, it might feel good in my eyes, too. I was like, that's horrible. And then he did it for 3 months. No, he didn't have nobody around him. Like, nobody that loves him to tell him, stop. Don't do that. That might not be a good idea. Young guy. Is he 20 years old? In his 20s. No, hombre. Don't do that. 107.9 RGVFM. My eyes hurt right now.
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2: 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It is time to give away a gift certificate for the Chicken Salad Factory. 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Ninth caller, if you give me today's Chicken Salad Factory flavor of the day, I will hook you up with a $30 gift certificate to go and try any of the Chicken Salad Factories across the Rio Grande Valley. They're in Edinburgh, Donna, Mission, McAllen. Oh, they got 17 different flavors. 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
12: Good morning. Happy Thursday. Robin Gwen here from Fox News, Rio Grande Valley, giving you that full weather update. For today, we are expecting those high temperatures across the valley to be reaching 98 degrees with some clouds throughout the morning and then mainly sunny skies throughout the afternoon. Wind speeds are expected to be traveling between 15 to 25 miles per hour. And for tomorrow on Friday, to start off that weekend, those high temperatures will be reaching 99 degrees and those lows dropping down to 79. For more information on these weather conditions, be sure to tune in weekday mornings and midday and every night at 9 only here on Fox News, Rio Grande Valley. I'm Robin Gwen wishing you a great and safe Thursday.
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1: Hey, my
0: Who's this?
1: This is Kevin.
0: Kevin, you are my ninth caller, but you're not my winner yet. All right, Kevin. Do you know today's Chicken Salad Factory flavor of the day?
1: Chipotle.
0: Chipotle is the answer. You're my winner.
1: That's awesome.
0: Yes, sir. You've got yourself a $30 gift certificate to go and try that one or any of the other ones that they have. They do have chicken tostadas. They've got chicken soup. They got tortilla chicken soup. They've got sandwiches, hot sandwiches, cold sandwiches, salads. They've got a lot of stuff out there.
1: Nice.
0: Have you ever been?
1: No, I've never been there.
0: Oh, man. Well, you're going to go now. It's a $30 gift certificate, so you can try it at any of their locations. They're in McAllen, Edinburgh, Donna, and Mission.
1: Awesome. Thank you so much.
0: Thank you so much for listening and playing along to the Chicken Salad Factory trivia. Before I give

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0: 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Did y'all see that video? A graduate walked past teachers and administrators without shaking their hands at her graduation ceremony because she was bullied and they did nothing about it. She was like, uh-uh. I think the first one, I saw the video. I'm going to go post it on our social media. The first one that gave her the diploma, she got it and they shook her hand. And after that, they were standing and some of them were putting their hand out to shake her hand. But she was like real mad, just walking past them. Good for her. Good for her. If it is like that, that they did nothing about it. And there's some people that are saying that, yeah, she did. She was like, you know, always telling them that people were bullying her. And, you know, sometimes they just don't do much. Sadly, they don't do much for them. I realize and I understand that there's a lot of kids, but I think that every kid needs to be looked after when stuff like that happens in every school. And a lot of schools do a really good job about it. But there's other schools that don't. And that one right there, she said, I didn't want to shake nobody's hand. She just walked right past them, didn't shake nobody's hand. She was done. She's like, I'm out of here. But you know what? Stuff like that always makes them stronger. If you can survive that, you can survive the being bullied, being, you know, nobody really listening to your cries, you're going to just be a stronger person. That's the best thing that can happen out of that is you get stronger. There you go. That's your story of the hour. I want a 7.9 RGBFM. 107.9 RGBFM.
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We're going to be over at Bert Ogden Subaru and Mazda on the corner of Trenton and Business 281. 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

0: Here's Roxy in the morning with the RGV story of the hour.
1: So the World Cup is still going, right? It's huge. And I know that we all want to be there. Wish we could be there to go and see it. But what about the food? Do you think about how much is the food? What kind of crazy food are they serving? Well, they're definitely serving up some amazing soccer matches, but they're also serving up some wild foods. Lots of crazy stuff. Some of the most delicious and craziest World Cup foods fans can buy right now are, let me tell you, here are some of the ones that caught my attention. Fancy AF Tots in Miami. That's what they call it. Fancy AF Tots in Miami. It's three fried hash browns topped with caviar, creme fraiche, and chives, all for the low, low price of $75. Whistle. Tater tots. Tots. Hash browns, $75. It's the caviar, y'all. It's the caviar. Let me see. The Empanada Mundial. That one's also in Miami. It's a massive 5-pound chicken and cheese empanada that costs $40. The Twinkie Cheeseburger in Los Angeles. Oh, that sounds great. It's a cheeseburger topped with a bacon-wrapped jalapeno that's stuffed with brisket and cream cheese. That sounds great. It doesn't tell me the price, but you can imagine. I mean, if the empanada is $40, this cheeseburger with all that stuff is probably like a good $50. Short rib poutine in Vancouver. It's fries loaded with gravy, pulled short rib and cheese curds. That sounds great. Maple bacon smoky in Vancouver. It's a smoked sausage topped with bacon, onion jam, and maple syrup. Yummy. Okay, and let me see. Another one on here. It's, of course, the beer. $20 beer in Mexico. For example, the daily minimum wage is about $18. So beer is that expensive. $20 for a beer. But you know, you already know. You're going to walk in there like, yeah. Be ready to spend money on food if you're going to eat. Either eat before or eat after. Because if you buy something there, yeah, se acabó. That's where you're going to eat for the rest of the day. There you go. But I still want to be there, eating and drinking there. 107.9 RGV FM.
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Save a Prayer on 107.9 Energy BFM. That is it. That does it for me. I am out of here. Let's go eat. We're going to Chicken Salad Factory. Let's go try another flavor. Have yourself a great one, a safe one, and always keep it right here on 107.9 RGB FM. Yes, mañana, si es quiere. Coming up is the 12 o'clock recess lunch hour, your favorite 80s, 90s. One uninterrupted hour. So mañana.

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8: 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What's up, y'all? Roxy here, and I want to talk to you about your health. Are you feeling unhealthy? 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Well, there's something going on, and you think, oh, maybe it's my age. 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